0: Rockland Radio.
1: What we've got here is failure to communicate. Some men you just can't reach. So you get what we had here last week, which is the way he wants it. Well, he gets it.

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I see through your act and I still enjoy the show. Yeah. Rockland Radio.

0: Deutschlandradio. Das Original.
1: Woke up this morning and the streets were full of cars. All bright and shiny like they just arrived from Mars.